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13: Pinpoint Weather. Oldies 100.9, Brighton's 3-day forecast. Tonight we'll have clear skies with a low of +2 and a risk of frost. Tomorrow we can expect it to be mainly sunny with a high of 12. And Tuesday sunny with a high of 14. I'm Alyssa Brush with Brighton's Breaking and Local News.

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7: Oldies 100.9, Brighton's 3-day forecast. Tonight we'll have clear skies with a low of +2 and a risk of frost. Tomorrow we can expect it to be mainly sunny with a high of 12. And Tuesday sunny with a high of 14. I'm Alyssa Brush with Brighton's Breaking and Local News.

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10: Oldies 100.9, Brighton's 3-day forecast. Tonight we'll have clear skies with a low of +2 and a risk of frost. Tomorrow we can expect it to be mainly sunny with a high of 12. And Tuesday sunny with a high of 14. I'm Alyssa Brush with Brighton's Breaking and Local News.
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7: Oldies 100.9, Brighton's three-day forecast. Tonight we'll have clear skies with a low of plus 2 and a risk of frost. Tomorrow we can expect it to be mainly sunny with a high of 12. And Tuesday sunny with a high of 14. I'm Alyssa Brush with Brighton's Breaking and Local News.

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5: Oldies 100.9, Brighton's three-day forecast. Today will be mainly sunny with a high of 12. Tonight we'll have clear skies with a low of plus 3. Tomorrow will be a sunny day with a high of 14. And Wednesday, cloudy with a chance of showers, high of 13. I'm Melissa Barash with Brighton's breaking and local news.
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8: Oldies 100.9, Brighton's three-day forecast. Today will be mainly sunny with a high of 12. Tonight we'll have clear skies with a low of plus 3. Tomorrow will be a sunny day with a high of 14. And Wednesday, cloudy with a chance of showers, high of 13. I'm Alyssa Brush with Brighton's Breaking and Local News.
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mighty long time, but I'm here to tell you, there's something else. The afterworld. A world of never-ending happiness. 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
9: Weather. Oldies 100.9, Brighton's 3-day forecast. Today will be mainly sunny with a high of 12. Tonight we'll have clear skies with a low of plus 3. Tomorrow will be a sunny day with a high of 14. And Wednesday, cloudy with a chance of showers, high of 13. I'm Melissa Brush with Brighton's breaking and local news.
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4: Oldies 100.9, Brighton's three-day forecast. Today will be mainly sunny with a high of 12. Tonight we'll have clear skies with a low of plus 3. Tomorrow will be a sunny day with a high of 14. And Wednesday, cloudy with a chance of showers, high of 13. I'm Alyssa Brush with Brighton's Breaking and Local News.
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8: Oldies 100.9, Brighton's three-day forecast. Today will be mainly sunny with a high of 12. Tonight we'll have clear skies with a low of plus 3. Tomorrow will be a sunny day with a high of 14. And Wednesday, cloudy with a chance of showers, high of 13. I'm Melissa Brush with Brighton's breaking and local news.
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0: This is the Wake Up Call. While you're setting your goals for the day, we're keeping you up to date.
1: Good morning. Welcome back. It's Chris with you. Here's some things you might want to chat about around the water cooler today. NBC has apparently ordered a reboot of The Rockford Files with David Boreanaz starring in the James Garner role. With the World Cup rapidly approaching, starting on June the 11th in Canada, the U.S. and Mexico, fans are picking France to win it all, but AI has a different opinion. Microsoft Copilot likes Spain. Kevin Bacon, his daughter, and her boyfriend were attacked by a swarm of bees when they recently were on a hike. A few stings, but they are fine. A 24-year-old study of more than 8,200 adults found that carrying a high BMI over many years is associated with faster declines in memory, thinking, and reasoning skills. So the longer you have that extra weight, the sooner your brain will begin declining. Some schools are complaining that kids are showing up for kindergarten and have not yet been potty trained. The solution? Sending the kids home for a week so their parents can take care of that. This is scary stuff. I'd love to know the numbers north of the border, but south of the border, a study shows that 26%, so one in every four of April's job layoffs were due to AI. Saturday Night Live UK has been renewed for a second season with 12 more episodes coming up from fall 2026 through early 2027. Fans got a show before a minor league baseball game between the AAA Charlotte Knights and the Gwinnett Stripers earlier this month. Not because of the baseball, but because it all started with the national anthem, sung by a guy dressed up as Ronald McDonald. And some sad news from the baseball world. Longtime Atlanta Braves manager and one-time Blue Jays manager, Bobby Cox, passed away over the weekend. He took Atlanta to 14 division championships, including a 95 World Series title. He was 84 years old. More to come on the Wake Up Call. Good morning.
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0: Sunny cloud today with a slight chance of showers this afternoon. Good morning. I'm Matt Latour. Your complete three-day pinpoint weather details coming up. Several veterans of council are throwing their hats into the ring for the upcoming municipal election. A total of three candidates have formally filed their papers so far, including current mayor Brian Ostrander, who is looking for a three-peat as mayor. Laura Connect is vying for a deputy mayor position. She previously served on council for the 2014 to 2018 term and then became the municipality's first elected deputy mayor in 2018. She also previously held that post through appointment. And current councillor Jeff Wheeldon, who's been involved in politics and social action at every level of government for more than a decade, is also looking to secure a second consecutive term. May is Sexual Assault Month, shining a spotlight on consent and awareness across our listening area and beyond. Aaron Lee, a member of the Ontario Domestic Violence Death Review Committee, says prevention starts with challenging harmful myths.
1: And if someone says no, that's a full sentence, full stop. And the notion of, you know, what was she wearing, what was she doing, how did she present, is really a myth and something that people have held on to for decades now.
0: She says creating safer communities starts with education and everyday conversations around respect and accountability. Prince Edward County and the Bay of Quinte are continuing to honor Jim Young's legacy of service. The former firefighter and deputy chief who passed away last year was recently honored through the donation of a pumper fire truck by the County of Prince Edward. The donation is going to the Hastings and Prince Edward Mutual Fire Air Training Complex. And this year's Bay of Quinte Home Show delivered a record-breaking weekend. Presented by the Quinte West Chamber of Commerce and Kiwanis Club of Trenton, the home show was held the weekend of April 24th to 26th and brought together local businesses and residents for one of the region's premier consumer events. The formal tally is now in, and 114 vendors participated, making this year's the highest number in event history, and over the course of 3 days, nearly 2,000 people visited. In sports last night in the NHL playoffs, Montreal thumped Buffalo 6-2 to take a 2-1 series lead, while Anaheim got by Vegas 4-3 to tie up their second-round series at two games apiece. In the PWHL playoffs, Ottawa is off to the Walter Cup Finals, thanks to a 4-3 double overtime win over Buffalo to win that series 3-1. On the ball diamond, the Angels beat the Jays 6-1, and in the NBA playoffs, the Knicks thumped the 76ers 144-114 to sweep that series, while the Timberwolves beat the Spurs 114-109 to tie that series at two games apiece. The next time you're scrolling through your phone, visit brightontoday.ca and see what Northumberland and Quinte West are talking about. Your complete three-day pinpoint weather details are coming up.
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0: Oldies 100.9, Brighton's three-day forecast. A mix of sun and cloud today with a slight chance of showers this afternoon. A high of 12. Tonight, partly cloudy with a slight chance of showers. Overnight, low of 0 with some frost. Tomorrow, sunny, a high of 12. And on Wednesday, showers with a high of 13. Right now, it's 7 degrees. Today's UV index is 6 or high. 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
1: The Joyful Art Studio is back at the Quinte West Public Library this morning, offering young minds a chance to explore through the arts. The event runs 10 to 11 a.m. at the Trenton Branch. Brighton Spring Plant Auction is happening tomorrow at King Edward. 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In sports, Brighton baseball coaches and team helpers will be meeting at King Edward Park under the shelter tomorrow at 6:30 p.m. The Baseball Association says this gathering is for anyone who indicated during registration they were interested in helping out this season. If you have an event coming up you want people to know about, send it to us at brightontoday.ca. Your Oldies Pinpoint Weather is next.
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0: Pinpoint Weather. Oldies 100.9, Brighton's three-day forecast. A mix of sun and cloud today with a slight chance of showers this afternoon. A high of 12. Tonight, partly cloudy with a slight chance of showers. Overnight, low of 0 with some frost. Tomorrow, sunny, a high of 12. And on Wednesday, showers with a high of 13. Right now, it's 7 degrees. Today's UV index is 6 or high. 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
1: This coming May long weekend, Presqu'île Provincial Park will be bird watching central. Friends of Presqu'île spokesperson Bev Cook says during the annual Warblers and Whimbrels event, there will be experts on hand to make it an enjoyable and informative experience.
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11: Oldies 100.9, Brighton's three-day forecast. A mix of sun and cloud today with a slight chance of showers this afternoon. A high of 12. Tonight, partly cloudy with a slight chance of showers. Overnight, low of 0 with some frost. Tomorrow, sunny, a high of 12. And on Wednesday, showers with a high of 13. Right now, it's 7 degrees. 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

0: Sun and cloud today with a slight chance of showers this afternoon. Good morning. I'm Matt Latour. Your complete three-day pinpoint weather details coming up. The Trent-Severn waterway navigation season is set to begin this week, but not all sections will open right away. Parks Canada says above average water levels and strong flows are forcing a phased opening beginning May 15th. Locks 42 through 45 will remain closed as crews monitor conditions across the system. Officials are warning boaters that waterways near closed lock stations could still be considered unsafe for navigation. A pumper fire truck has been donated in memory of former firefighter Jim Young, honoring his longtime years of service. The donation was made by the County of Prince Edward to the Hastings and Prince Edward Mutual Fire Air Training Complex. The donation is aimed at strengthening firefighter training opportunities, supporting compliance with provincial certification requirements, reducing long-term municipal training costs, and contributing to broader public safety. Bystander responsibility is a major focus during Sexual Assault Prevention Month this May. Member of the Ontario Domestic Violence Death Review Committee, Aaron Lee, says people have a role to play in safely speaking up when they see troubling behavior.
1: You want to confront misogynistic, inappropriate jokes and bantering about anybody in community and any particular group in community, including the 2SLGBTQIA community.
0: Lee says prevention depends on people taking action and challenging harmful attitudes. And United Way Northumberland is bringing back Bite Back Against Hunger for a second year. The fundraising dinner will take place June 18th at Midi Bistro in downtown Cobourg. Organizers say money raised will support Northumberland Eats, which helps address food insecurity across the county through food banks and community meal programs. The evening will also feature the return of the popular Wine Wall Raffle and a special golden ticket draw for a private dinner created by Chef Sassy. In sports last night in the NHL playoffs, Montreal thumped Buffalo 6-2 to take a 2-1 series lead, while Anaheim got by Vegas 4-3 to tie up their second-round series at two games apiece. In the PWHL playoffs, Ottawa is off to the Walter Cup Finals, thanks to a 4-3 double overtime win over Buffalo to win that series 3-1. On the ball diamond, the Angels beat the Jays 6-1, and in the NBA playoffs, the Knicks thumped the 76ers 144-114 to sweep that series, while the Timberwolves beat the Spurs 114-109 to tie that series at two games apiece. The next time you're scrolling through your phone, visit brightontoday.ca and see what Northumberland and Quinty West are talking about. Your complete three-day pinpoint weather details are coming up.
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0: Weather. Oldies 100.9, Brighton's three-day forecast. A mix of sun and cloud today with a slight chance of showers this afternoon. A high of 12. Tonight, partly cloudy with a slight chance of showers. Overnight, low of 0 with some frost. Tomorrow, sunny, a high of 12. And on Wednesday, showers with a high of 13. Right now, it's 7 degrees. Today's UV index is 6 or high. 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

the 70s, 80s, and more to get your Monday underway here on Oldies. Don't you forget about me, Simple Minds, and Bill Porter on your radio. Good morning. Hope the weekend was great. It is the Oldies Morning Edition. Today's impossible question. A study says this electronic device will completely disappear in the next 10 years. What do you think it is? This electronic device will completely disappear in the next 10 years. The answer coming up for you just before 8 o'clock. Digging out action from Street Heart. Remember this one? On Oldies.

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1: 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Participants meet at 9 a.m. at the east end of the suspension bridge. And tomorrow evening, the Brighton Garden Club hosts its spring plant auction at King Edward. 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
9: Oldies 100.9, Brighton's 3-day forecast. A mix of sun and cloud today with a slight chance of showers this afternoon. A high of 12. Tonight, partly cloudy with a slight chance of showers. Overnight, low of 0 with some frost. Tomorrow, sunny, a high of 12. And on Wednesday, showers with a high of 13. Right now, it's 7 degrees. Today's UV index is 6 or high. 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
1: Warblers and Whimbrels weekend at Presque Isle Provincial Park is just around the corner. Bev Cook with the Friends of Presque Isle says there will also be bird bending demonstrations and guided bird walks. Because it's a holiday weekend, she is recommending people plan ahead.
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9: Oldies 100.9, Brighton's three-day forecast. A mix of sun and cloud today with a slight chance of showers this afternoon. A high of 12. Tonight, partly cloudy with a slight chance of showers. Overnight, low of 0 with some frost. Tomorrow, sunny, a high of 12. And on Wednesday, showers with a high of 13. Right now, it's 7 degrees. 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

0: Mix of sun and cloud today with a slight chance of showers this afternoon. Good morning. I'm Matt Latour. Your complete three-day pinpoint weather details coming up. Several veterans of council are throwing their hats into the ring for the upcoming municipal election. A total of three candidates have formally filed their papers so far, including current mayor Brian Ostrander, who is looking for a three-peat as mayor. Laura Connect is vying for a deputy mayor position. She previously served on council for the 2014 to 2018 term and then became the municipality's first elected deputy mayor in 2018. She also previously held that post through appointment. And current councillor Jeff Wielden, who's been involved in politics and social action at every level of government for more than a decade, is also looking to secure a second consecutive term. May is Sexual Assault Month, shining a spotlight on consent and awareness across our listening area and beyond. Aaron Lee, a member of the Ontario Domestic Violence Death Review Committee, says prevention starts with challenging harmful myths.
1: And if someone says no, that's a full sentence, full stop. And the notion of, you know, what was she wearing, what was she doing, how did she present, is really a myth and something that people have held on to for decades now.
0: She says creating safer communities starts with education and everyday conversations around respect and accountability. Prince Edward County and the Bay of Quinte are continuing to honor Jim Young's legacy of service. The former firefighter and deputy chief who passed away last year was recently honored through the donation of a pumper fire truck by the County of Prince Edward. The donation is going to the Hastings and Prince Edward Mutual Fire Air Training Complex. And this year's Bay of Quinte Home Show delivered a record-breaking weekend. Presented by the Quinte West Chamber of Commerce and Kiwanis Club of Trenton, the home show was held the weekend of April 24th to 26th and brought together local businesses and residents for one of the region's premier consumer events. The formal tally is now in, and 114 vendors participated, making this year's the highest number in event history. And over the course of 3 days, nearly 2,000 people visited. In sports, here's Chris Soares with NHL Playoff Fever, brought to you by Ontario Line Clearing and Warham Tree Service.
2: Well, Montreal needed him to get going, and he might have got going as of yesterday. The regular season 50-goal scorer Cole Caufield off the schneid with a goal last night in a Montreal 6-2 blowout win over Buffalo to grab a 2-1 series lead. Montreal looking pretty strong. Remember, the cup hasn't flown north of the border since 93. Game 4 goes Tuesday night. Elsewhere, the Anaheim Ducks not going away. They edged Vegas 4-3 to even up that series after four games. I'm Chris Soares. NHL Playoff Fever continues next at noon.
0: 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Your complete three-day pinpoint weather details are coming up.
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0: Oldies 100.9, Brighton's three-day forecast. A mix of sun and cloud today with a slight chance of showers this afternoon. A high of 12. Tonight, partly cloudy with a slight chance of showers. Overnight, low of 0 with some frost. Tomorrow, sunny, a high of 12. And on Wednesday, showers with a high of 13. Right now, it's 7 degrees. Today's UV index is 6 or high. 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
1: The Joyful Arts Studio is back at the Quinte West Public Library this morning, offering young minds a chance to explore through the arts. The event runs 10 to 11 a.m. at the Trenton Branch. Brighton Spring Plant Auction is happening tomorrow at King Edward. Viewing starts at 6:30 in the evening, and the auction will get underway at 7 p.m. And at the Brighton Library tomorrow evening, the Writer's Circle returns from 6 to 8, offering residents a chance to get feedback on their work in a supportive setting with other aspiring writers. In sports, Brighton baseball coaches and team helpers will be meeting at King Edward Park under the shelter tomorrow at 6:30 p.m. The Baseball Association says this gathering is for anyone who indicated during registration they were interested in helping out this season. If you have an event coming up you want people to know about, send it to us at brightontoday.ca. Your oldies pinpoint weather is next.
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5: Oldies 100.9, Brighton's three-day forecast. A mix of sun and cloud today with a slight chance of showers this afternoon. A high of 12. Tonight, partly cloudy with a slight chance of showers. Overnight, low of 0 with some frost. Tomorrow, sunny, a high of 12. And on Wednesday, showers with a high of 13. Right now, it's 7 degrees. 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
1: This coming May long weekend, Presqu'île Provincial Park will be bird watching central. 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
8: Pinpoint Weather. Oldies 100.9, Brighton's 3-day forecast. A mix of sun and cloud today with a slight chance of showers this afternoon. A high of 12. Tonight, partly cloudy with a slight chance of showers. Overnight, low of 0 with some frost. Tomorrow, sunny, a high of 12. And on Wednesday, showers with a high of 13. Right now, it's 7 degrees. 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
1: A total of three candidates have formally filed their papers so far for the upcoming municipal elections, including current Mayor Brian Ostrander, Lauren Connect for the deputy mayor position, and current councillor Jeff Wielden. 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
1: Oldies 100.9, Brighton's three-day forecast. A mix of sun and cloud today with a slight chance of showers this afternoon. A high of 12. Tonight, partly cloudy with a slight chance of showers. Overnight, low of 0 with some frost. Tomorrow, sunny, a high of 12. And on Wednesday, showers with a high of 13. Right now, it's 7 degrees. Today's UV index is 6 or high. 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
1: A total of three candidates have formally filed their papers so far for the upcoming municipal elections, including current Mayor Brian Ostrander, Lauren Connect for the deputy mayor position, and current councillor Jeff Wielden. 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
1: Oldies 100.9, Brighton's three-day forecast. A mix of sun and cloud today with a slight chance of showers this afternoon. A high of 12. Tonight, partly cloudy with a slight chance of showers. Overnight, low of 0 with some frost. Tomorrow, sunny, a high of 12, and on Wednesday, showers with a high of 13. Right now, it's 7 degrees. Today's UV index is 6 or high. 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

0: 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Was it no? 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
1: A total of three candidates have formally filed their papers so far for the upcoming municipal elections, including current Mayor Brian Ostrander, Lauren Connect for the deputy mayor position, and current councillor Jeff Wielden. 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
1: Oldies 100.9, Brighton's three-day forecast. A mix of sun and cloud today with a slight chance of showers this afternoon. A high of 12. Tonight, partly cloudy with a slight chance of showers. Overnight, low of 0 with some frost. Tomorrow, sunny, a high of 12. And on Wednesday, showers with a high of 13. Right now, it's 7 degrees. Today's UV index is 6 or high. 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I'm Matt Latour with Brighton's breaking and local news.

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2: Mainly cloudy with some gusting winds. Right now we've reached our high of 11 degrees. Good afternoon, I'm Joseph Godin. A pumper fire truck has been donated in memory of former firefighter Jim Young, honoring his longtime years of service. The donation was made by the County of Prince Edward to the Hastings and Prince Edward Mutual Fire Air Training Complex. The donation is expected to strengthen firefighter training opportunities, support compliance with provincial certification requirements, reduce long-term municipal training costs, and contribute to broader public safety. Boaters in Northumberland and across the Trent Severn Waterway will see a delayed start to the navigation season this year. Parks Canada says the system will begin opening in stages starting May the 15th due to high water levels caused by heavy spring rainfall and snowmelt. Officials note locks 42 to 45 will remain closed as crews continue working to lower water levels and improve conditions. Parks Canada says the staged opening is aimed at protecting boater safety and reducing shoreline erosion. While spring has been slow to start, birds are flocking in just in time for Presqu'ile's Warblers and Whimbrels weekend. Bev Cook with Friends of Presqu'ile says you'll see a variety of birds.
3: We have about 200 species of birds that are seen each year at Presqu'ile Provincial Park. Not all of them stay. Those that are migrating, they're taking a chance to rest and feed before they head further north.
2: The Lighthouse Interpretive Center is also open this weekend from 10 a.m. till 4 p.m. Saturday and Sunday with displays and volunteers on hand. In sports, the Jays will host the Rays tonight at Rogers Center for the first of a three-game homestand. And in the NBA tonight, the Pistons play the Cavaliers and the Lakers will host the Thunder in the late game. 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
4: After Ottawa punched its ticket to the next round with a dramatic 4-3 double overtime win over Boston Sunday, the spotlight now shifts to the other PWHL semifinal tonight. The two-time defending champion Minnesota Frost host Montreal in a winner-take-all Game 5 with a trip to the Walter Cup final on the line. A Minnesota win keeps hopes of a three-peat alive, while a Montreal victory would set up the first-ever all-Canadian PWHL final. Then, in the NHL, Colorado looks to keep rolling against Minnesota in Game 4, with the Avalanche carrying a 2-1 series lead into tonight's matchup. I'm Kennedy Freeman. 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
2: 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Brighton's three-day pinpoint weather details are coming up.
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2: Oldies 100.9, Brighton's three-day forecast. Today will be mainly cloudy with some gusting winds. We'll get to a high of 11. Tonight, it'll continue partly cloudy but clearing overnight with winds becoming light this evening. We'll get to a low of plus 1 with patchy frost. Tomorrow, it'll be sunny and we'll get to a high of 12. And on Wednesday, look for showers and a high of 13. Right now, it's 11 degrees. I'm Joseph Godin with Brighton's breaking and local news.
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22: Oldies 100.9, Brighton's three-day forecast. Today will be mainly cloudy with some gusting winds. We'll get to a high of 11. Tonight, it'll continue partly cloudy but clearing overnight with winds becoming light this evening. We'll get to a low of plus 1 with patchy frost. Tomorrow, it'll be sunny and we'll get to a high of 12. And on Wednesday, look for showers and a high of 13. I'm Joseph Godin with Brighton's breaking and local news.
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1: Lower Trent Conservation has issued a flood outlook statement for Lake Ontario and the Bay of Quinte shoreline from Grafton to Quinte West. A flood watch statement is also in effect for the Trent River. 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
12: Oldies 100.9, Brighton's three-day forecast. Today will be mainly cloudy with some gusting winds. We'll get to a high of 11. Tonight, it'll continue partly cloudy but clearing overnight with winds becoming light this evening. We'll get to a low of plus 1 with patchy frost. Tomorrow, it'll be sunny and we'll get to a high of 12. And on Wednesday, look for showers and a high of 13. I'm Joseph Godin with Brighton's breaking and local news.

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6: Oldies 100.9, Brighton's three-day forecast. Today will be mainly cloudy with some gusting winds. We'll get to a high of 11. Tonight, it'll continue partly cloudy but clearing overnight with winds becoming light this evening. We'll get to a low of plus 1 with patchy frost. Tomorrow, it'll be sunny and we'll get to a high of 12. And on Wednesday, look for showers and a high of 13. I'm Joseph Godin with Brighton's Breaking and Local News.

0: Your forgotten favorites are coming back. 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
1: Lower Trent Conservation has issued a flood outlook statement for Lake Ontario and the Bay of Quinte shoreline from Grafton to Quinte West. A flood watch statement is also in effect for the Trent River. A pumper fire truck has been donated in memory of former firefighter Jim Young, honoring his longtime years of service. Hear more on this story later today. And the Brighton Garden Club hosts its annual spring plant auction tomorrow at King Edward. 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
5: Pinpoint weather. Oldies 100.9, Brighton's three-day forecast. Today will be mainly cloudy with some gusting winds. We'll get to a high of 11. Tonight, it'll continue partly cloudy but clearing overnight with winds becoming light this evening. We'll get to a low of plus 1 with patchy frost. Tomorrow, it'll be sunny and we'll get to a high of 12. And on Wednesday, look for showers and a high of 13. I'm Joseph Godin with Brighton's Breaking and Local News.

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0: partly cloudy, but clear overnight with patchy frost and a low of plus one. Right now, it's 11 degrees. Good afternoon. I'm Joseph Godin. Lakeland's Public Health says a COVID-19 outbreak at Golden Plow Lodge in Coburg has now expanded facility-wide. The respiratory outbreak at the long-term care home was originally declared Thursday and updated to facility-wide status today. Earlier reports indicated there were two confirmed and two suspected COVID-19 cases connected to the outbreak. Officials say infection prevention and control measures remain in place at the facility as staff continue monitoring residents and limiting the spread of illness. A beloved tradition to celebrate Brighton youth starting a new chapter is set to return on May the 22nd. Residents are again being invited to cheer on ENSS grads as they light up local streets during the annual prom parade. This year's parade will depart from the Fellowship Christian Reformed Church and travel along Main before turning onto Dundas and Terry Fox Drive. Officials are also asking residents to plan ahead for traffic delays as the parade lasts about an hour to an hour and a half. During the May long weekend, Presqu'ile Provincial Park will be birdwatching central. Friends of Presqu'ile spokesperson Bev Cook says during the annual Warblers and Wimbrels weekend, there'll be experts on hand to make it an enjoyable and informative experience.
1: There will be naturalist-led bird walks. There will be volunteers, spotters, particularly around the Lighthouse Interpretive Center, with big scopes to help you see the bird.
0: The Friends of Presqu'ile gift shop will also be open, and there's a fundraising barbecue lunch both days, between 11 a.m. and 2 p.m. In sports, the Jays

0: will host the Rays tonight at Rogers Center for the first of a three-game homestand. And in the NBA tonight, the Pistons play the Cavaliers and the Lakers host the Thunder in the late game. 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
1: The Minnesota Wild will try and build on their momentum tonight as they host Colorado in a pivotal Game 4. Minnesota got back into the series with an impressive 5-1 win Saturday night, cutting the Avalanche lead to 2-1 and shifting some pressure back onto Colorado. Meanwhile, in the PWHL, it's winner-take-all between the defending champion Minnesota Frost and Montreal in Game 5 of their semifinal series. After Ottawa advanced with a double overtime win against Boston Sunday, a Montreal victory tonight would set up the first-ever All-Canadian Walter Cup final. I'm Kennedy Freeman. Playoff Fever returns tomorrow morning at 8 o'clock.
0: 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Brighton's three-day pinpoint weather details are coming up.
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0: Pinpoint Weather. Oldies 100.9, Brighton's three-day forecast. A yellow advisory due to frost is in effect for the area, with patchy frost possible overnight as temperatures approach freezing. Residents are advised to cover up plants, especially in frost-prone areas. Tonight, it'll be partly cloudy but clearing overnight, with winds becoming light this evening. We'll get to a low of +1 with patchy frost. Tomorrow, it'll be sunny and we'll get to a high of 12. And on Wednesday, look for showers and a high of 13. Right now, it's 11 degrees. I'm Joseph Godin with Brighton's breaking and local news.
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2: Good afternoon. 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Took a 2-1 lead in their series with the Sabres, winning 6-2. We'll have Game 4 in Montreal tomorrow night. 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
6: Pinpoint Weather. Oldies 100.9, Brayton's three-day forecast. A yellow advisory due to frost is in effect for the area, with patchy frost possible overnight as temperatures approach freezing. Residents are advised to cover up plants, especially in frost-prone areas. Tonight, it'll be partly cloudy but clearing overnight, with winds becoming light this evening. We'll get to a low of +1 with patchy frost. Tomorrow, it'll be sunny and we'll get to a high of 12. And on Wednesday, look for showers and a high of 13. I'm Joseph Godin with Brighton's breaking and local news.

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1: This is Steve Gregory on your Monday. Looks like a lot of folks took mom to see The Devil Wears Prada 2 on the weekend. It came out in top spot, making another $43 million. Close behind in second place, Mortal Kombat 2. Michael in third, The Sheep Detectives fourth. And rounding out the top five, Billie Eilish Hit Me Hard and Soft, The Tour Live in 3D. So, with another successful weekend, The Devil Wears Prada 2 moves into fifth spot overall for the year, so far pulling in over $433 million. With a ways to go to catch the number one spot, Super Mario Galaxy so far has made $941.2 million.
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0: partly cloudy but clear overnight with patchy frost and a low of plus one. Right now it's 11 degrees. Good afternoon, I'm Joseph Godin. A COVID-19 outbreak at Golden Plow Lodge in Coburg has been expanded to include the entire facility. Lakeland's Public Health updated the outbreak status earlier today after the respiratory outbreak was first declared at the long-term care home on Thursday. Previous reports indicated two confirmed and two suspected COVID-19 cases linked to the outbreak. Officials continue encouraging precautions at the facility as outbreak protocols remain in effect for residents, staff, and visitors. Prince Edward County and the Bay of Quinte continue to honor Jim Young's legacy of service. The former firefighter and deputy chief who passed away last year was recently honored through the donation of a pumper fire truck by the County of Prince Edward. The donation is going to the Hastings and Prince Edward Mutual Fire Air Training Complex. The Trent Severn Waterway navigation season is set to begin this week, but not all sections will be open right away. Parks Canada says above average water levels and strong flows are forcing a phased opening beginning Friday. Locks 42 through 45 will remain closed over the long weekend as crews monitor conditions across the system. Warblers and Wimbrels Weekend at Presqu'île Provincial Park is coming up May the 16th and 17th. Bev Cook with Friends of Presqu'île says there will also be bird banding demonstrations and guided bird walks. Because it's a holiday weekend, Cook recommends planning ahead.
1: The park, of course, can hold a large number of vehicles, but if you want to be really sure, make sure that you've gone ahead and pre-booked your pass. Once you're in the park, all of the events, except for the barbecue, of course, are free.
0: On both days, the park's Lighthouse Interpretive Center will be open. There will also be that fundraising barbecue on both days. In sports, there's just one playoff game tonight in the NHL. The Avalanche and Wild will be in Minnesota for Game 4 in that series that Colorado leads 2-1. Who will play the Ottawa Charge in the PWHL's Walter Cup will be decided tonight when Montreal Victoire hosts the Minnesota Frost for a deciding Game 5 winner-take-all matchup at Place Belle. The Jays will host the Rays tonight at Rogers Centre for the first of a 3-game homestand. And in

0: In the NBA tonight, the Pistons play the Cavaliers and the Lakers host the Thunder in the late game. The next time you're scrolling through your phone, visit brightontoday.ca and see what Northumberland and Quinty West are talking about. Brighton's three-day pinpoint weather details are coming up.
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0: Canada's main stock index rose over 50 points today, while U.S. markets also edged higher, as gains in energy, mining, and commodity stocks, along with higher oil prices, helped offset inflation and interest rate concerns. The S&P TSX Composite Index was up 61 points to 34,139. In New York, the Dow Jones Industrial Average was up 95 points to 49,704. The S&P 500 Index was up 14 points to 7,413, while the Nasdaq Composite rose 27 points to 26,274. The Canadian dollar traded for 73.09 cents U.S. compared with 73.11 cents on Friday. The crude oil contract was up $3.16 U.S. to $98.58 per barrel, while the price of gold was up $12.70 U.S. to close at $4,743.40 an ounce. Your oldies pinpoint weather details are coming up.
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0: Pinpoint weather. Oldies 100.9, Brighton's three-day forecast. A yellow advisory due to frost is in effect for the area, with patchy frost possible overnight as temperatures approach freezing. Residents are advised to cover up plants, especially in frost-prone areas. Tonight, it'll be partly cloudy but clearing overnight, with winds becoming light this evening. We'll get to a low of plus one with patchy frost. Tomorrow, it'll be sunny and we'll get to a high of 12. And on Wednesday, look for showers and a high of 13. Right now, it's 11 degrees. I'm Joseph Godin with Brighton's breaking and local news.
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1: This is Steve Gregory on your Monday. Well, it looks like we're traveling to the States even less than we originally thought. Data from StatsCan says down about 25%, but now researchers are figuring it could be even more. By looking at cell phone activity, they found a decline in visits of 42%. And of the Canadians that did travel to the States, visiting fewer locations and staying for less time. Biggest drop in visits, Myrtle Beach, down 65.4%. And given the price of gas alone, doesn't look like we're going to be going anytime soon.
0: As we all recovered from our disco hangover, the 80s brought a new batch of talent.
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12: Oldies 100.9, Brighton's three-day forecast. A yellow advisory due to frost is in effect for the area, with patchy frost possible overnight as temperatures approach freezing. Residents are advised to cover up plants, especially in frost-prone areas. Tonight, it'll be partly cloudy but clearing overnight, with winds becoming light this evening. We'll get to a low of +1 with patchy frost. Tomorrow, it'll be sunny and we'll get to a high of 12. And on Wednesday, look for showers and a high of 13. I'm Joseph Godin with Brighton's breaking and local news.
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1: 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Brighton Legion's got their third annual Junk in the Trunk sale coming up Saturday, May 23rd. 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Be a good time. There'll be entertainment, music, barbecue. And while they last, you can book your own spot for $20 if you like. 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

0: partly cloudy, but clear overnight with patchy frost and a low of plus one. Right now, it's 11 degrees. Good evening. I'm Joseph Godin. Lakeland's Public Health says a COVID-19 outbreak at Golden Plow Lodge in Coburg has now expanded facility-wide. The respiratory outbreak at the long-term care home was originally declared Thursday and updated to facility-wide status today. Earlier reports indicated there were two confirmed and two suspected COVID-19 cases connected to the outbreak. Officials say infection prevention and control measures remain in place at the facility as staff continue monitoring residents and limiting the spread of illness. A beloved tradition to celebrate Brighton youth starting a new chapter is set to return on May the 22nd. Residents are again being invited to cheer on ENSS grads as they light up local streets during the annual prom parade. This year's parade will depart from the Fellowship Christian Reformed Church and travel along Main before turning onto Dundas and Terry Fox Drive. Officials are also asking residents to plan ahead for traffic delays as the parade lasts about an hour to an hour and a half. A popular fundraiser supporting food security in Northumberland is returning next month. United Way Northumberland says tickets are now on sale for the second annual Bite Back Against Hunger dinner on June 18th at Midi Bistro in Coburg. Chef Sassy has created a five-course French Mediterranean tasting menu with proceeds supporting the Northumberland Eats initiative. Officials say the event sold out last year and seating will be limited, so get your seat reserved soon. During the May long weekend, Presqu'ile Provincial Park will be birdwatching central. Friends of Presqu'ile spokesperson Bev Cook says during the annual Warblers and Wimbrels weekend, there'll be experts on hand to make it an enjoyable and informative experience.
1: There will be

0: naturalist-led bird walks. There will be volunteers, spotters, particularly around the Lighthouse Interpretive Center, with big scopes to help you see the birds.
1: The Friends of Presqu'île gift shop will also be open, and there's a fundraising barbecue lunch both days, between 11 a.m. and 2 p.m. In sports, there's just one playoff game tonight in the NHL. The Avalanche and Wild will be in Minnesota for Game 4 in that series that Colorado leads 2-1. Who will play the Ottawa Charge in the PWHL's Walter Cup will be decided tonight when Montreal Victoire hosts the Minnesota Frost for a deciding Game 5 winner-take-all matchup at Place Belle. The Jays will host the Rays tonight at Rogers Center for the first of a 3-game homestand. And in the NBA tonight, the Pistons play the Cavaliers and the Lakers host the Thunder in the late game. The next time you're scrolling through your phone, visit brightontoday.ca and see what Northumberland and Quinty West are talking about. Brighton's 3-day pinpoint weather details are coming up.
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1: Oldies 100.9, Brighton's 3-day forecast. A yellow advisory due to frost is in effect for the area, with patchy frost possible overnight as temperatures approach freezing. Residents are advised to cover up plants, especially in frost-prone areas. Tonight, it'll be partly cloudy but clearing overnight, with winds becoming light this evening. We'll get to a low of plus one with patchy frost. Tomorrow, it'll be sunny and we'll get to a high of 12. And on Wednesday, look for showers and a high of 13. Right now, it's 11 degrees. I'm Joseph Godin with Brighton's breaking and local news.
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4: Pinpoint weather. Oldies 100.9, Brayton's three-day forecast. A yellow advisory due to frost is in effect for the area, with patchy frost possible overnight as temperatures approach freezing. Residents are advised to cover up plants, especially in frost-prone areas. Tonight, it'll be partly cloudy but clearing overnight, with winds becoming light this evening. We'll get to a low of +1 with patchy frost. Tomorrow, it'll be sunny and we'll get to a high of 12. And on Wednesday, look for showers and a high of 13. I'm Joseph Godin with Brighton's Breaking and Local News.

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0: Your forgotten favorites are coming back. Oldies is digging deep with the Lost Classic Long Weekend. Starting Friday at 5, we're bringing back 4 lost classics every hour. 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
8: Pinpoint weather. Oldies 100.9, Brighton's three-day forecast. A yellow advisory due to frost is in effect for the area, with patchy frost possible overnight as temperatures approach freezing. Residents are advised to cover up plants, especially in frost-prone areas. Tonight, it'll be partly cloudy but clearing overnight, with winds becoming light this evening. We'll get to a low of +1 with patchy frost. Tomorrow, it'll be sunny and we'll get to a high of 12. And on Wednesday, look for showers and a high of 13. I'm Joseph Godin with Brighton's breaking and local news.
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